0: Radio Fantasy Lounge.
1: The number you have dialed is not available at present. Please leave your message after the beep.
2: 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I know we haven't spoken in a while and things have been weird. 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Do you think about me? I just wanted to let you know

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Listen to the mariachi play at midnight. Are you with me? 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

0: York, and he brought Charlie Parker in his hotel room and put her right in the hotel room.
1: There was nothing to do but play, you know, and we had a lot of fun playing.
0: After that, man, Charlie was mine.
1: That was the first time I ever had the pleasure to meet Dizzy Gillespie.
0: You remember Miles?
1: Miles was in my original band.
0: Charlie Parker.

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Sometimes we get stuck. Still time to make it right.

your delight. Let's go make it count. I find peace of mind when you're around. The fire in your eyes igniting my soul.